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0: On n'oublie pas le rock and roll. Hey, do you wanna roll?
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0: Vous êtes prêts pour la suite? 100% non-stop. Il y aura Off the Wall, Michael Jackson. You got the power, war. Black Box, Ride on Time. Et tout de suite, petite pépite funk. 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On RFM, Magic RFM Night Fever.